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1: Here's the daily weather forecast on Total Radio VI. For the night, we'll have partly cloudy skies with a stray shower, the low 80, the wind east 10 to 15 miles per hour. Saturday is going to be partly sunny with a stray shower and a high of 90, wind east 15 to 20 miles per hour. Saturday night, partly cloudy, low 80, east wind 10 to 15 miles per hour. Sunday, times of clouds and sunshine with a slight chance for a shower, high 88, the wind east 15 to 20 miles per hour. Monday, partly to mostly cloudy, can't rule out a shower, high 88, east-southeast wind 10 to 15 miles per hour. Partly sunny skies with an isolated shower Tuesday, high 90, wind east-southeast to 15 to 20 miles per hour. I'm meteorologist Jim Rinaldi.
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1, 2. Check 1, 2. Ah, whoa. Yes, I 1, 2. Check 1, 2. Yes, I big up to everybody in Radio Land, man. It's your boy H to the B to the H again. We about to get going live from the 2026 Calypso Show, man. It's going to be mass. Me there, Zulu there, Sefu there, Wink there. We have too much for one night. I don't know who could bear that kind of pressure. You got too much quality host for one event, man, and it's set to be a star-studded event. Fireworks on stage. There's a full band instrument, trumpet, horn, and everything else in between, man. And of course, we're going to be bringing you all the sights and the songs. All you gotta do is keep it locked and trust us to do the right thing, man. Tola Radio in your neighborhood at all times. And it's a pleasure to be here. I am trying. How would one minimize this now? I need a little. Welcome, welcome, one and all. Forgive me. A hair and a MacBook. I'm too used to the MacBook. I need to get this hair minimized to go back over. Yeah. Guys, once again, good night. Welcome aboard. Don't panic, don't move. Anybody want...

0: Yes, yes, ladies and gentlemen. Good night, good night, good night. To my Facebook massive, same way. We reporting live from the La Vida Katai Festival Village, baby. And we're going to be bringing you the 2026 Calypso Show live. Where the other people are actually doing something. Welcome aboard. If you're on Facebook, tag and share. Tell your friends to tell your friends, man, that we live in the cut. And we're going to be keeping the vibe nice and airy for you all night long. As we get things together, welcome aboard. We're going to be bringing you some of the sights of the songs and everything else you need in between to keep right up to the time. So tell your friends we're live. If you can't be here, of course, we're going to make you feel like you're here. That's what we do. That's what we do. Check 1, 2, 1, 2.
1: Yeah, yeah.
0: I got DJ Wink in the building. DJ Wink, happy festival, man. Welcome aboard.
1: I'm back.
0: Yes, sir. I see Mac Daddy there, both. Big up, Mac Daddy. Big up all the massive on the FM band right now.

0: Big up everybody and tune in. No matter where you're the Rock City Virgin Garda. Annie Garda in the house. Welcome, man. It's festival inside the Virgin Islands.
1: Yeah, man. Tola Radio is back in the area. Tell a friend to tell a friend we here.
0: Most definitely. We got a few more voices, I know. What are they waiting on? But we right there. As we're going to be getting things going momentarily, we want to welcome everybody aboard. Tag and share. Tell your friends them we outside, man. Come go outside with we.
1: I must say the song system is very, very nice. Very nice.
0: Definitely, definitely.
1: The weather is nice. Very, very nice also, man. The moon is out. Stars are out. No rain in sight.
0: Well, that's good, man. That means we need everybody to come on outside. Come get comfortable if you can't make it. We're going to keep the vibe airy for you most definitely. We're going to be lighting up the camera them in just a bit. I don't panic, man. Let me get you a little tease at the home base. I'm going to be in the building, man. We pulling the strings. This is the engineer cam. We're going to be showing our SMO cam just now, right? No need to panic. No need to get frightened. Happy festival to one and all. I meet people from California. I meet people from Canada, man. All kind of photo op right now. The thing nice and lit. We in the media area. If you could see a lot of my friends back there. You got the different stations. Everybody bringing BVI Festival live right now. Everybody want to be a part of this major event. The stage is set. The Rasta man is set.
1: Yeah, yeah.
0: Ahura the lion from Zion.
1: Rah, rah, rah, rah. From off the top of the hills. Let's go.
0: Oh, whoa.
1: 2026 is the unofficial, official beginning of festival. Tonight is the Caiso show. So, you know, it's Caiso, not Calypso.
0: Definitely, man. Definitely. Ras, what some of the singers, who some of the performers are you looking forward for tonight?
1: Why are you looking forward to every last one?
0: That's a good answer. You can't.

0: in the hotel. Daddy Wink?
1: Yeah.
2: Daddy Wink.
0: Daddy Wink know about this thing.
2: When that happened, Daddy Wink?
1: I heard that. I ain't know about why you're saying by a Californian. But anyway, I heard that the policeman who was disqualified last year, he's here tonight. He will be performing.
0: So this year he's singing original thing. He ain't doing what he do last year. Because he went on stage, but he lose off the stage.
1: So he sing somebody else's song?
0: No, he do the performance already in a different place.
1: So it has to be original.
0: It have to be original. Something where you only rehearse and in another country and perform. So
1: all right.
0: Somebody do the research and then find me on stage doing the same thing.
2: So but if you're going to mention one foul, you're going to mention two foul, because remember Sister Joyce unfortunately fell foul too.
0: Yeah, she fall into the same bucket.
1: Well,
2: but man, that was mass.
0: I wonder if she on this year's ticket.
1: So you had two disqualifications.
0: Yeah,
1: that night.
0: Yeah.
1: Never before.
0: So third place win.
1: Wow. I think that was history.
0: That was definitely history.
1: Wow.
0: We got another boy somewhere in the wilderness. He might be soliciting sales and things, so we ain't gonna say nothing. You see him somewhere?
1: That one there?
0: No, Sefu. I know who you got in that stuff. But I see he tell a girl named Richie.
1: I don't know
0: what to call it tonight.
2: The king have many aliases, you know?
0: Yeah, you know, we got to check it to see what he's sticking with tonight.
2: In a past life, the king was
0: a male model.
2: Yeah, the king had some serious experience.
0: You are King Sefu Fabio.
2: Yeah.
1: Oh no.
0: My life sad for some people and it long for others.
2: Definitely, man. Hey, I want to just say happy festival to everybody locked on. Which part of the Virgin Islands is, it don't matter. We just glad to have you guys on board and welcome aboard.
0: Of course, this is definitely our favorite time of the year. It's always glad to be here with the public. You know, Tola Radio, BI always bring it to you like it is. We don't sugarcoat or curry flavor.
2: No, definitely not.
0: Yeah, and the energy is good this year.
2: I think the energy always good, man. But I like the boot them. I like the setup. It's not a setup, bangarang.
0: Oh, yeah, definitely.
2: You talk about the energy good this
0: class,
2: year.
0: Class, yeah, like it'll be a see these boots get broke down. Because they definitely put work in these boots. And the conk and the wilks are always staring.
2: Yes, sir.
0: I heard this year them tell me the Rasta boot is boot number

0: be my location for tonight. But if King Sufu is doing what he's supposed to be doing, we gonna get all in from the booth in a short time. In a short time, we, as you say, we got a lot of voices tonight. But for the first night, that good.
1: Yeah.
0: For the first night, that good.
2: Yeah, man, we gotta make sure.
0: Somebody ain't gonna take a pick up that ain't gonna be.
1: I'm looking forward to tomorrow night too.
0: Oh yeah, cause you a gospel man.
2: That's your thing,
1: that
2: you
1: like gospel. I like gospel. I was watching the poster today and I saw the guy on there, the guy who sing something good's gonna happen.
0: He coming again?
1: I saw him on the poster.
0: He got another song?
1: I don't know.
0: He can't come again with that one thing, you know, because
1: we had a last, yeah.
0: Wall to the wall now, you gotta get him update. Yeah, update to a little more realisticness going on.
1: Yeah.
0: Yeah, well, yeah, of course, my brother here. Yes, sir. Good to see you. Under control. Yeah, man, we very long time. Wink, this a good man for interview here. You want me to give my thing and you talk to him?
1: Why I got that?
0: You ain't talking a while.
1: Alright, sir. Good night. How you doing?
3: Everything nice.
1: What's your name?
3: Lily Walter Charles.
1: Say again?
3: Lily Walter Charles.
1: Walter Charles. Mr. Charles.
3: Yeah.
1: How are you liking it so far tonight?
3: Well, everything looking good. Everything ready to go. Everything set.
1: Alright.
3: We ready to rock and roll.
1: You gonna be performing tonight?
3: No. I'll be on a different level tonight.
1: Oh, yeah. Oh, I see you got your glass in your hand already.
3: No, no. Not that kind of level. Not that kind of level there. I'm gonna be on a futuristic level tonight.
1: Okay. So, what are we looking forward for the rest of the season? You gonna be here tomorrow night also?
3: I'll try my best to be here tomorrow night because, you know, I live in Virgin Guiana.
1: Okay.
3: So, it all depends a lot on what is happening. And if Speedies have a boat trip to get us back over, then I'll be most definitely be here.
1: What time would that boat?
3: Usually when they come over in the, like, the 10-something in the evening, sometimes they have a last boat going back, like, after every show. But I'm not sure exactly how the schedules are running this season.
1: Okay.
3: But whenever they're going to have a late boat, any night that's going to have a late boat going back over, after any show, I'll be here. Me and my wife, of course.
1: So, you guys, you heard that right here. If you need to come over from Virgin Guiana, Speedy's got you.
3: Yes.
1: So, what day of this festival you look most looking forward to? Which event? Which night?
3: I can tell you. Every night.
1: Every night you want me?
3: Every night. Because let me tell you.
1: You got season pass.
3: We have to support our own culture.
1: Right.
3: If we don't do it, who's going to do it for us?
1: I hear you.
3: So if we all could come out here every night and support our own shows.
1: Yes.
3: Then we shouldn't have to worry about nothing because it's ours. It's our deliberation.
1: Yeah.
3: Liberation from slavery. So we have to be there to support and to give kudos to our forefathers who fought for this.
1: I wish I could have been here every night, but my pocket is so deep and I got work.
3: But they have some free nights, you know. They have some free nights, so you don't worry about it. So every night is not a paid night.
1: I'm going to be here tomorrow night and I'm going to be here on the 31st and the 1st.
3: Okay.
1: Those are my half nights. I'm going to be here walking with my cousin.
3: Well, I will be performing on the 3rd.
1: Okay.
3: Which is the parade day.
1: Right.
3: So my band will be, it's a secret band from Virgin Guiana, would be performing here after the parade.
1: Okay. So it's not a secret anymore. So the cat's out of the bag.
3: It's always going to be because there's always something up the sleeve.
1: Oh. So you got something new dropping?
3: Every time.
1: Uh-oh. So we looking forward to hearing that new music?
3: Every time.
1: All right, my brother. Let me let you get back to the YP.
3: Okay, no problem, man.
1: Thank you, sir. Okay.

0: once again are welcome aboard. Tola Radio in your neighborhood.
1: Yeah.
0: We live lit and serious.
1: See the man
0: Pope in the house. Pope one out.
2: Yes, I can.
1: Of course. We have none other than the fire woman out of Jingala. The music is low, but we're going to find a way to walk through it. And of course, if you know, I'm talking no other than the queen herself.
2: Good evening. It's great to be here.
1: I almost need no introduction whatsoever.
2: Exactly. My voice
1: the
2: is voice, my introduction.
1: The voice.
2: Yes.
1: We all know who this is.
2: But for the listening public, this is Shireen Black Charles. And Calypso is very dear to me. As a former BBI Calypso monarch, I am so glad to be in the house tonight.
1: Definitely. I'm glad to have you because you know a lot about this art form. And even, you know the performers that's coming on tonight?
2: Yes, I know all of them. And I will tell you, I expect great things from all of them. And it's going to be a fantastic show. I've heard some of the songs. And I look forward to being able to get a good laugh

0: camera. Me and Matley.
1: Shawande Uhuru.
0: Shawande Uhuru Whitley.
2: Well, those are a lot of powerful names.
0: Fraser.
2: A lot of powerful names, Car- then.
1: They have a whole 2.5 missing again, you know what I mean, if you know
0: what?
1: About it.
0: I know, I think it's in Fraser here.
2: Well, but guess what? That's Kaiso. And this is an opportunity for the Calypsonians to bring that message to the people of the British, of the Virgin Islands, but, as well as to the wider Caribbean and the world.
0: Yeah, they have a unique platform where they could speak about anything, but, and even illustrate it.
1: But
0: so
1: guys,
0: I definitely looking for what you're saying, Dan.
1: But you don't think that with all that been going on, that song that may really been at to the level, man, like a lot of people scared to sing the thing, them, man.
0: Them game pay. go ahead.
2: I will say to you,
0: yes,
2: the Calypsonians have to realize that they are the voice of the people,
0: yeah,
2: and they have cultural immunity.
0: Mm.
2: Yes, in my day when I sang previously, some of my songs were banned from certain radio stations.
0: Wow, imagine
1: that. Imagine that.
2: And but this is the time to really hit hard.
0: Double down.
2: And I'll tell you, I was wishing to compete this year, but Lord, I have two hard songs, but I'm going to do them next year after Easter. But I was traveling with my son, who is the Virgin Island Model of the Year, and so we were in New York for...
0: What's his name?
2: Mystique Musique Black Charles. He's also the drummer for It's a Secret Band.
0: That's what we're
2: so,
0: saying.
2: The scheduling didn't permit, but I want the public to be rest assured that next year, the firewoman going to be on that stage throwing licks and
0: lyrics. Situation so fluid and so much things happening. You could really wait till next year, because next year is a whole heap of metal stuff going
2: listen,
0: on again.
1: Oh my goodness.
2: You're going to hear something very soon.
0: Okay.
2: Very, very soon, we're going to put something out there.
0: Yeah, I don't even think it's seasonal anymore. It's just,
2: no, it shouldn't be.
0: People just want... actually reflect the times.
2: So by September, we should have at least one ready to roll out, and we're going to start to burn the place down.
0: That's what we
1: honorable,
0: want. That's what we need. That's what we want. That's what we need.
1: And you
0: say,
1: honorable.
0: And you say you're stepping in this year. You're in line this year, pal. You're in the ring fighting to help us to elevate ourselves as well. As
1: I was
0: people.
1: Just going to ask that. Honest to God.
2: That is my plan.
1: I have my own camera.
2: Of course, I have to go through a process. And very soon, you'll be hearing more about that.
0: Yeah, because a couple of the party, them collapsed and then got back into one. So now things are a little strange again.
2: Well, you know, though, unity is strength.
0: Yeah,
2: and
0: I know.
2: As a people, we have to unite. And we won't agree on everything all the time. But our goal is to be able to help our people and give our people opportunities so that economically and socially they're able to survive. And not just barely survive, but thrive.
0: Yeah, well, I hear this year they were trying to have BG have its own representative, and but Joss Van Dyke also supposed to have it. And Anigada. Well, them said 15, so that's only two more added. So I ain't know even how we're going to work out. But you in favor of that? How you think something like that looks?
2: I think it is important for all of the main islands to have representation. And, of course, Tortola for the districts, the eight districts that are already on Tortola. It is very important that the sister islands have more voices in the room. And it is important to have persons who live on those islands and experience what they experience on a day-to-day basis.
1: Khaled, you're too rude.
2: Because we...
0: 100%.
2: Because the thing is, our territory is so unique that what you experience on Tortola might not be the same as Virgin Gorda, Anegada, or Joss Van Dyke. And so we have to be able to blend that together to make sure that everyone in the territory is taken care of and the opportunities are there to be had.
0: Absolutely. We can't just focus on Tortola alone. Because the sister islands just hold them on. Because, you know, Fiji to make most of the money for the tourism product.
2: Right,
0: and, but... just Van Dyke to hold it on. And the Ghana could deal with a lot more development.
2: Of course, and I tend to agree with you. Mm-hmm. Tortola, of course, though, is very important.
0: Of course, it's the main. It's where the airport is.
2: Right. All pieces of the puzzle must come together and have the same importance. And I think once that happens, things will run a lot more smoothly. We have a thing in the Sister Islands. We're now calling the Sister Islands the Cinderella Islands, and we need to change that because that glass slipper has to fit come 2027.
0: I agree. Well, my sister, thank you very much.
2: Thank you.
0: I love you as a Calyptonian. You have some of my favorite songs. You know how to adjust to the mood and really deliver.
2: Right, and I'll give you a little do.
0: Give me something.
2: They only want power. Forget about we future. They too damn lie.
0: You mean I'm still lying?
2: The truth hurts, you know, but we have to fix things in this country.
1: They never stop.
2: And we have to work together as a team to ensure that the people are the most important component in this thing.
0: 100%. I ain't think you could say it any better. The people. The people.
2: And the people must...
0: 100%. I ain't think you could say it any better. The people.
2: The people.
0: The people.
2: And the people must...

0: All right, guys. So we already have all camera close to stage. We're going to get a main cam going likewise. And we have our crowd cam. That way you could check out the boots and all these other. They've just keep a side angle for us. You could sit and do it and all. All right, guys. So welcome aboard, man. Big up Justin Dyke, massive. All the people I'm checking in. All the people visiting the Virgin Islands. Like I said, we met people from Canada, California. Mino is still important. Mino is still taking pic with me, but definitely appreciated all the people that came right by the tent, come look for we. We really love the love, man, and you know that's where we do them for the people them still, you know. All right, we looking good on stage, man. We got a ton of new equipment. We can't wait to show them off. We have AI control cameras. Yeah, we try and cut back and wink and and trim our little edges.
1: Be careful, you know, because
0: wink, what kind of rum that is you don't have?
1: That
0: oh,
1: wine,
0: God,
1: that wine,
0: oh,
1: wine.
0: God have mercy.
1: Remember, I know if you heard the news. You remember, AI took over some
0: well,
1: had some other system.
0: Right now, AI is our cameraman. I was tired of people bawling what them could lift and what them can't lift. A robot going to do the rest of that. Yeah, man, the AI going to follow them all around stage everywhere them turn.
1: Remember, what the name of the movie? Terminator, you know? Terminator, the AI going to take over. The robot's going to take over.
0: Give me Zulu and Wink in that shot. The boots look so beautiful. Look the rest them there. Man, hello. I wave to the people them, no? What?
1: You want talk? You come up here. Hello.
0: Yeah, man, she ready, man. Yeah, I believe rum involved. I believe rum involved. You getting audio, bro? You got? I believe rum involved. Happy festival, man, to one and all. If you're loving the quality, if you're loving the camera, then let we know, no, man.
2: Bye-bye.
1: She about eight and a half.
0: All
1: eight.
0: Right.
1: Boom. Eight.
0: So we got a ton of options and angles that we're going to be giving you guys.
1: We got ambulance on standby just in case.
0: Bama drop.
1: I hear all kind of new music.
0: I'm in love with festival. Uh-huh. King Mario got all big right. Tune, you know. I'm in love with festival. This one is true. Oh gosh.
1: Boom.

0: A lot of problem. If you could write it, song, write another one. Hey, Cali, we got people out in California, man. Cali, say big up Winka. Well,
1: hey, Cali, hey, I was listening the other day when Cali calling here, man. I don't listen.
0: Let's go to the stage for the territorial song, guys.
1: Right.

0: right, all right, all right. There we have it. Territorial Song. We are official and we are ready for the Calypso show tonight. So welcome to the La Vida Catoy Festival.
1: Yeah, let's go, La Vida.
0: Out there and you are ready.
1: That's a good intro wing. All the Calyptonians, them except one, come together to sing our territorial song.
2: Yes, very nice, very nice.
1: Yeah, and that's definitely, and them dress up in our clothes.
2: Yeah.
1: So wherever you're from here tonight.
2: Yes, yes, yes. You're representing the BVI tonight.
1: You're from here tonight.
0: None other than the Dream Lewis. Let's go. All right, all right, all right, all right. Welcome, Hashim. Yes, yes, yes. You can see he's ready for you. He's ready for you. Have a good night.
3: I'ma do my best. Festival Grounds, how y'all feeling this evening? Man, y'all already sound hungry. I going home. Y'all ain't ready. I ain't doing this with y'all tonight. I fly all the way from foreign to come back home and enjoy myself. And I don't care if it's 20 people in this village. We go scream like we in New Testament church on Sunday. Festival Grounds, how I feeling? That's what I like to hear. Welcome everybody to tonight's 2026 Calypso competition. If you're a lover of Calypso, somebody make some noise for me, please. God, okay. What do you know about Calypso? You born yesterday. No. I really want to know. I really want to know. What kind of Calypso songs you know? Bam, y'all can give me something. Anything. Bim bim bim bim bam ba. Hey. I like that. Bim bim bim bim bam ba. Oh, what you say? Bim bim bim bim bim bim bim bim bim bim bam ba. Hello. Y'all make some noise for the band. I like that. Ooh, good. And it just grooving. I like this. This is what I like. Take it. Easy. We got the whole night to jam and party. I gotta go and see how much Calypso are you reading, you know? And we go improv as we go along. Y'all ready for this competition tonight? I seen we starting late, but if you really think about it, it's 8 o'clock in Virgin Garda, so we technically started on time anyway. So y'all don't fret. We here and we ready to go. We have 5 incredibly talented Calypsonians for y'all to hear tonight, and they'll be performing in 2 separate rounds. So we can have our first round, a brief intermission, and then our second round. And by the end of the night, we may very well have a brand new Calypso Monarch in the British Virgin Islands. Somebody say Kaiso! I like that. I need some drums. There you go. I need some drums right now. Because our first contestant is about to sound out peace in the Virgin Islands. I feel we all want to see a peaceful and prosperous Virgin Islands. Somebody say, yeah, yeah. I like you. I hope you have that noise for the whole festival. Every time I come out on this stage and I look in the crowd, I need to see you somewhere in the front just shouting and carrying on. That's what I want to see. So coming out to you first. Our first contestant, sounding out the drums of peace. Hello. Oh, you have a warm-up sound for me? Well, I want to hear it. There we go. So before I get out the first contestant, our Calypso band has a song for y'all tonight. So I want y'all to give it up and make some noise for our band on stage because they'll be accompanying our contestants this afternoon, this evening. So y'all make some noise. And welcome them. Give them some sweet kaiso.

And y'all make some noise. Y'all can do better than that. Y'all make some noise for the band on stage. Lord. Yeah, you're going to be my whole support for the rest of the night. I appreciate you. I love that song, by the way. You go down to it for me again?

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And I want y'all to come close and see. Come close and witness. Calypso is about stories. It's about things that happen in our society, things that happen in the world. And we put it together in a way that nobody else can. Do jabs, double entendres, following the things that are happening and bringing light to them, whether it makes us laugh, whether it makes us think, whether it makes us sing along. All my real Calypso fans saying, Kaiso! Love you. Give me them drums again. And I'm getting ready to sing out my first contestant. Because he's getting ready to sound the drums of peace in the Virgin Islands. You believe in a peaceful Virgin Islands? Just put your VI sign in the air for me one time. Just throw your VI sign in the air for me one time. Our first contestant is ready for y'all. The band is ready for y'all. And I'm not going to talk any further. Bring it to the stage. Contestant number one. Singing the drums of peace. Y'all give it up for the mighty, mighty, mighty Lele.

0: make some noise for the mighty Lele.
1: Yes, man. Drums of peace in the Virgin Islands that we would like to see. As we come close, as the competition coming, y'all coming closer. I know y'all like to play around.
2: Yeah. Okay. Now we're hearing it. All right, that was contestant number one, Mighty Lele. Daddy Wink, everything coming through loud and clear?
3: Yeah, man, I got to
4: one,
3: go.
4: Two. One, two. Yeah, okay. Good.
2: Loud and clear?
4: Loud and clear.
2: All right, that was contestant only Seth number one, Mighty Lele.
3: Only Seth who missing.
2: Seth who missing. You got to do some interviews. What do you think of Mighty Lele?
4: Good songs. I couldn't exactly hear what he was saying because...
3: Yeah, like, I agree.
4: Yeah, the music is overpowering the voice.
3: And I don't know if that's enough to bring it home.
2: So, yeah, because...
3: That's like a warm-up. That's a warm-up.
2: Yeah, because usually them have props and all kind of thing. He rely a lot on the digital thing. I mean, the message was all right, but now is a time of war. I ain't sure about the peace thing right
3: now.
2: No,
3: he was full of content on his screen. I must give him that. He had a lot of detail on the screen. No prompts, but like you say, he worked the digital screen very well, I must say.
2: I guess he in the new age.
4: once the judges hear what the lyrics says and everything, we'll see.
2: Yeah, the beat cat.
4: Yes, the very nice beat, nice rhythm.
3: Yeah. All right. Well, guys, the host is here, and I think we're going to go to the sponsors every two acts, just to be fair, so... We'll go back to the stage for right now. Nice little recap. Let's keep the ball rolling.
2: Yes, sir.
1: She was a beautiful woman. She loved Calypso. And more importantly, she shaped me into the person who I am today. And this next contestant, about to tell y'all something that Granny used to say. So coming to the stage next, you want to dim the lights? Lights, man, we could get some dramatic flair up here, please. Stage, let me get these lights cut. Dim my lights for me, please. And give me some suspense, some bass, some strings. Help me hype up these people because they're coming out here to perform Sweet Kaiso. Y'all coming up on the stage next. Yeah, man, kill the lights. Don't worry about me. To sing, Granny Said. Y'all make some noise for contestant number two.

All right, guys, as we are waiting there, see, we just want to welcome everybody aboard for the live coverage, man. It's Tola Radio. We outside. We got a bunch of amazing sponsors. We going to acknowledge them right after the C's performance once again. But, of course, we're fully powered by Trellis Bay Market, Tradewind, Takumi Now, and Caribbean Sellers, man. Them is all real plug them. And then we got a set of other people riding with us. They've been riding with us all year. So we're very much grateful for that. Check out some sights and okay. Hey, let's go back to the stage.

All right, we're still having a bit of a rough start, but they're still ready to go, man. They're still ready to go, guys. Calypso!

0: Thank you.
1: Y'all make some noise for Desi. Why? I always listen to my granny. I don't know about the rest of y'all. You see that granny up there? She will cut your tail. A whole staff and she...
2: Yeah. All right, star team in the building now.
3: Yes.
4: Very nice.
5: I like it, granny.
2: That was Desi. It was very clear. Nice sound, arrangement, sound good. I just have one problem. Go ahead, Sifu, before I say.
3: Granny to all, you know, are you missing out if you're not here in the village to the 2026 festivities? But this Calypso has good tempo so far. That was the lady there with granny story. Let me tell you, if you listen to the arrangement and the lyrics inside of it, it makes me feel like I was in horseshoes at some point in time.
2: It sound good enough, but right now me come watch nobody playing it safe. I want Kaisa, the politician, and walking around too easy and feeling good because nobody addressing nothing. Them just
6: exactly
2: toying the line. They seeing Kaisa.
6: Okay.
2: I mean, it sound good, but they're playing it too safe.
6: That's why we're trying to say all your and it been years. This good. The last person born a fire was Diddy with female premier. And okay. That was years ago. But guys, we need to go to our sponsors really quickly.
3: Yeah.
6: And then also we got to pay attention to the host because he's showing us how they're scoring and them kind of things.
2: Okay.
6: Let's go to the stage quickly. While he's explaining himself, we'll catch up with him later. Let's run to our ads really quickly. Big up all our sponsors one time for the one time.
7: Y'all can judge the contestants yourselves. I won't be taking your judgment into consideration. I'm only worried about what these people on the 10.

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All right, as Lady Liberty clears herself for takeoff, we just want to welcome everybody aboard once again to exclusive live coverage from the La Vida Cartoy Festival. All right.

0: pretty. All right.
1: Yes. Yeah. Lady Liberty's King Seth, what do you think about that?
2: Boy, I was looking out for the Aubert flying because I had put a little oil in my head. And when I realized what she said, I will incriminate myself in the Aubert thing, my son. But this is what's going on here in the Virgin Islands at the Calypso show. It got Aubert. It got all kind of things going on. And I felt a little bit incriminated. I put a little oil in my locks, you know what I mean? Just to keep them dripping. But King, I think it was Sefu. A very good song, though.
3: King Sefu, what are you doing with oil in your locks? Rastafari, what are you doing with oil in your locks?
2: Coconut oil, King. Coconut oil from the earth.
3: Well, I haven't coconut oil too. You nearly scared me there.
2: That means you put in the same things you talk about on the stage.
1: When I see the politician them dancing, I don't feel good.
3: But guys, if you notice, things moving really fast. We on to number 4.
2: Right now.
3: I think they're working on his prompts, though, but the host and kind of announce him.
1: I mean, the music sound really good, you know.
2: Yeah.
1: Really good. I just want somebody into the times.
3: Who would you say delivered? Well, okay, some people deliver better than the first guy, but I don't think nobody really owned the stage yet. Am I wrong?
2: That is correct.
3: Okay.
2: Each one came with their own flavor and style, so you can't separate them now. But I think what Zulu looking for, just generally being the
3: Zulu
2: second
3: round. Zulu want some fire, Zulu want
2: the
3: second thing round. Them.
2: You got to be safe on the first if you want to win the crown.
3: You can't got 2.5 missing. You can't got 2.5 missing and nobody burning no fire, daddy.
4: Okay, then.
2: It's something like the next one on right now.
1: Stage crying, we got to go. Yeah.
3: Let's go to the stage. A crying girl on stage. Yeah.

0: have four. We supposed to go out tonight. Stacy, oh!
1: Yes, Lord. Somebody crying out for help. They're going through a bad, bad season. Somebody.

0: you, ladies and gentlemen.
1: Yo, make some noise for Officer!
2: Should change his name to Matrix Officer. You see how that coat was just... I need me one of them. I don't know who his tailor is, but I want one of those. I'm going to be on stage a couple of times this festival.
3: Yeah. Oh, yes. Depression. It's real.
4: A serious topic. It's a seriously deep topic. Very real. Very real.
3: Yeah, man. Rest in peace to the lady the other day. The Filipino that committed suicide, allegedly committed suicide.
5: What?
3: So
5: that's what happened. They went for true. Yeah. Are you joking?
3: Yeah, man. McNamara.
5: Wow.
6: Was depressed.
5: But you had heard about a man who went up on the building in Easton? Legend, yes. Them tell me a man, yes, went up on the building.
3: Avinci.
5: Yeah, man. The man said that the king were really out of character.
3: Depression, my son. Depression, really, man.
6: The problem is with it here in our society is that people don't recognize when someone going through depression.
3: Yes,
6: you know?
3: Yes.
6: They underestimate what it is they're saying to them and yeah, could see where the movement... that they're faltering, but you know.
5: Well, remember, King, as Africans, we only recently start to address mental and social illnesses. You know, we used to do is call people weird and done with that. You know, we never understood the depth of some of these social ills, man.
6: Mm-hmm. Yeah, but then in back, if we realize it's only a small amount, so we just figure that, you know, that won't all that's a problem. But now, with all the economy and everything and job losses and all that in play. Knows when we see the onfong of depression, you know. Now we now start to address in some categories some of the people. But is the government doing anything to help? That's where the problem comes.
5: The government misplacing $2.5 million at random. That's what I'm up to right now.
4: Back
5: off the mic a bit, Rasta.
4: Yeah, I think all of us going through some level of depression.
3: Yes.
5: Definitely.
4: Stage, so things are about to change.
5: All right, let's go back to the stage, man. Yeah.
6: Okay, I'll be right back.
5: All right, guys, as we await the mighty King Pedro, we want to welcome everybody once again aboard. It's Tola Radio in your neighborhood, man. We live from the La Vida Katai Festival Village. Enjoy the performance. Hello.
1: Yes, I have a little message.

0: Give it up for King Pedo. All right, so we officially come to our intermission segment.
1: Yeah, I think Pedo got it.
2: That feeling trouble there.
1: Yeah, that's the only one that was a little bit political.
3: Pedo ain't had no competition in a while. No man.
2: Mr. Joyce in there. A whole heap of the,
3: I thought we're going to give me a different angle, go pick the judge them brain or something this time, man.
2: Except we're going there, man. We got a little break this time.
4: Yeah, we couldn't do that during those things. So, but one of the things I want to add to that is what is really doing well this year for the artists them is the video backdrop for
3: yes.
4: their props.
3: Yeah. Yes. Right? Yes.
4: And that helps you resonate a lot with the song and understand the nastiness, like in this one with Pedo and the other things them and other videos that were prop for the other artists. You know, and that's important. So, things.
3: Well, I agree, but if you look at Soca Monarch going to use all the screen them and still have a set of prompts.
1: Right.
3: That's
1: right.
3: Where I want to see this get to, my brother.
2: Yeah. I think it's a Soca Monarch look like it's a bigger budget.
3: Fair enough.
2: I think that's a $20,000 bowl.
1: Okay, back to the stage.
3: Well, guys, this is a special performance.
1: Okay.
3: We have over 120 people on our live. That's not bad at all. We're really kicking off as the official home of festival. We want to welcome everybody. We hope it continues to grow. Big up Jim Bob. Jim Bob's performing in the venue a little later. He making sure that nobody hotter than he.
2: Jim Bob got a sick rhythm.
3: Let's go back to the stage quickly, and then I need to squeeze some sponsors right in there. Oh. All right. Go.

0: At times I lead the way. A child, I lead the way.
1: And this is what you see right there in this place. They're calling them out straight up.
0: Making sure, say, Mr. Minister.
1: Yeah.
0: What? They may give it time for time, boy.
1: Everything agile tonight, so we get barely getting a little plug at the pace they're moving, which is healthy.
0: Yeah.
1: Maybe we only looking at about 7 or 8 contestants, but at the pace it's moving, real professional and straight up.

Let's go.

0: While everybody get ready for the second half.
1: All right, okay.
2: It takes a child. It takes a child, and you're hearing it for yourself. You're seeing it for yourself.
1: You say it's only going to be a while.
2: Yeah.
3: So and then the half, right?
2: They'll be replacing the adult who kept them down.
4: Give me a fresh angle, man.
1: I like her spunks.
4: Give me a fresh angle, guys.
1: I like her spunks.
2: Yeah, well, that's the beauty about a child. You can't underestimate them anymore because the Gen Z is a whole different breed of kids nowadays.
4: Put them in the center, Zyla. Go to go.
5: Yeah. Why are we trying to hurry this up?
1: Yeah, then we ain't too much time to blah.
2: Yeah, so we wanted to give you a little introduction with the judges and everything, but it's a little tight with the speed they're moving, you know. We might be able to get one or two in the breaks in between, but... how the tempo, the whole thing going? It's
4: trouble.
1: It's getting serious now.
4: Zulu like that song, you know. Zulu like that song. Raswa, respect.
1: Okay.
4: Turbo look like he loud. No matter where he play, he loud, my son.
1: It look like this is the real intermission this time.
4: Okay, great. Well, let we take a All right, you guys do the recap, and then we're going to go to the sponsors. Go right ahead.
1: That's a little loud, though. I'm a little loud.
4: All right, you want to back up a bit? All right, guys, as those guys relocate, give me a fresh angle. Wherever you're going, I want a fresh angle.
1: Yeah, that's just some really low there.
4: All right, guys, as those guys relocate, let's take a quick break for our sponsors. Of course, we have a ton of lovely sponsors. We're ready to acknowledge them.

0: Yeah.
1: All right, you guys got a brand new angle?
0: Yeah, we're going to see if we can get a little bit of...
1: All right,
0: yeah.
1: All right, you guys got a brand new angle?

0: Guys, I don't think we could hear. You know, I could be wrong, but.
1: Yeah, apparently the mic was off. All right,
0: okay. Let's go again.
2: All right, good night. My name is Dr. Roxanne DeMix-Tusain. I'm one of the judges for the.
0: Guys, is it possible that you could move away from the area and have a better conversation a little away from there?
3: Yes,
0: there is a bit too noisy.
2: Okay.
0: Yeah. All right,
1: Yeah, you can't hear nothing. Yeah, so what we have going on here.
3: Yeah, we're breaking up there.
1: We are trying to get judges on what's going on.
0: Yes, I realize. We got to come a little closer this way. If you could bring them with us, that

0: I can't hear.
1: Bring it closer this way. Come this way with him. Why you say, man? Big up all yourself, big up everybody on the line.
2: Solar radio.
1: In all your neighborhood.
2: We got stones. All right, we go here now. You can hear me good?
0: Yeah.
2: All right, Seth, we're up to
3: so,
2: you.
3: So, yeah, so tell us, man, King, what's your position here in the competition and where do you see it going so far?
0: I don't have no position. I am the tabulator. SNS
3: so that's the position we wanted to know.
0: SNS accounting.
3: Okay.
0: It's doing the tabulation tonight.
3: All right.
0: Me and my staff.
3: Okay, so how much tabulators do you have with you?
0: It's just me and my assistant.
3: Okay, so so far, in your view of the show outside of tabulating, how do you think the night is going with the competitors, the artists?
0: I can't say.
3: So you have been listening?
0: Yeah, been listening, but
3: okay.
0: I can't say.
3: You think it's entertaining and the lyrics and arrangements are pretty good?
0: I can't say.
3: I know you for being a former chairman of the Calypso 10. You have you have eyes and ears for talent.
0: But because I'm tabulated.
3: Yes.
0: I can't say.
3: You're dealing with figures, so the figures and what you think shouldn't confuse you because your figures come from the judges, correct?
0: That's a fact.
3: Okay, so then you can alter the figures. So I want to know, so far, you think the show is going pretty good?
0: So far, yes.
3: All right. So in your comparison with how tidily the show is run comparing to the former years, what do you think?
0: The former, if you want me to be brutally honest.
3: Yeah, that's what I want to do.
0: In the former years, it was no competition. People used to look forward to the local Calypso show.
3: Correct.
0: I was on the festival committee for 20 years.
3: Yes.
0: I chaired a lot of committees, including the Queen show. But my thing was the Calypso show. And here would have been raffle for people.
3: Uh-huh.
0: Because people come to hear the stories.
3: Yes, the gossip of the country.
0: And tonight I am not getting the stories.
3: Yes, I'm not. And that's the same thing we spoke of earlier. We are looking for the seriousness of politics and the economics in the country, but we're not getting a lot out of the artists.
0: The little guy, the little guy was about the best.
3: Yeah, the entertainer just now.
0: Yeah.
3: And we just came to that same tabulation that that the young prince was the only one close to what he wanted to have.
0: Calypso is about storytelling.
3: Yes.
0: Of the things that are happening in the country.
3: Exactly. Because if you go back to the history of Calypso, which derived from Caiso, which was how the way tribes spoke to each other and tell news that's happening in the country. We're not getting that tonight. It's like they're careful on their first deliverance.
0: Yes.
3: So hopefully on the second round we'll be able to get.
0: I am hoping that in the second round we'll they'll do a little bit.
3: Yes. Okay, well, thank you.

0: Festival represents culture. Carnival is festive of cartoons across.
1: You are so correct.
0: And then the next thing too is that we are the Virgin Islands, not BBI. Get rid of that colonialization.
1: Okay, my brother. Okay. Okay.
0: Thank you very much.
1: No problem.
0: Yeah, so that was
1: this is our judge. Go ahead, man.
0: That was the chief tabulator, Wendell Gaskin. So now we have one of our judges. This is our king from in the Zone 6 district. If you want to learn to dance, this would be a good guy here. And I could see why they would put him as a judge due to the fact he knows music in all aspects, teaches you to dance. Talk to us, tell us your position and what you feel and how things going tonight.
2: Good night, everybody. So thanks for the quick chat. I mean, the entertainment is good so far. It's the first one. It's only 6 Calypsonians. Normally, I would have liked to see more because I've been in Barbados show over many years where it would be about 13, 14, 15 Calypsonians. So just seeing 6 is a bit disheartening to me. I would have liked to see a lot more participation, but I still commend the 6 who came out and bringing the energy tonight for the folks.
0: Yeah, and that's one of the things I was kind of surprised to myself with such a small turnout competing, because generally we would have a runoff and then in the competition, but this time we best scraping with the actual runoff amount, you know. So what do you think would

0: went, they don't agree with how things are managed sometimes and so on. So we need to make sure that things are conducive to a good environment where people could come and feel welcome to participate. There are enough things in the country that, just like this, I was just listening, talking about things in the country that need to be talked about, and there's always things to talk about. So we want to encourage the musicians, the writers, the storytellers to come out and bring your stories and let's hear it and put it on stage for the community to hear.
1: So you think we're actually drifting away from what true Caiso really means in the country, and you feel that the politics is playing a role along with the way the treatment have been for the Calypsonian over the years?
0: Well, may not be totally politics, but it's just the views. We need people to always know that they have a voice, and encourage them to remember that they have a voice, and then make sure that the organizers create an environment where they feel encouraged to come out and do so. So we want to make sure that people feel encouraged to say, hey, I write a song, I want to bring it out. Even if it's a workshop to help new writers to come out, we need to make sure that we're creating a process where even new writers could come out and say, okay, well, they want to learn how to write songs. So we need to have activities happening throughout the year. Make sure you bring the musicians together, bring the writers together, and help people, even new writers, not just the persons who've been competing for years, but encourage some new people to come out and say, hey, they're going to write and bring the music.
2: I have a question.
1: Go ahead.
2: Well, not just Calypso, Caiso. A lot of the other soca artists, Boss and Jugo and all of those other guys, came out a little late with some of their songs this year. I heard Boss say that he was not really interested in doing the soca monarch this year because he just wasn't feeling it. What do you say to all of that, with all the late music coming out and some of the regular guys not wanting to do the soca monarch?
0: Well, first I want to shout out those guys, because those guys been doing it for years. And they, you know, we consider those guys to be legends in what they do. Jugo is definitely working all year round. He's dropping music all the time. It's just to figure out, okay, which songs he dropping for festivals and so on. And then, you know, respect the Boss. You know, as a creative, as an artist myself, sometimes you can't rush the feeling, because you always want to bring something that, this is what I feel like bringing.
1: Correct.
0: Yes, it's something that you want to do, but sometimes you can't put a time on your creativity.
1: Correct.
0: You know, so that's how I feel
2: about
0: it.
2: Yeah.
1: All right. I support you with all of that. But tell me what you think about reintroducing a junior Calypso competition. That way, you'd have been nurturing for when they move from being junior, now they could go into the senior and have some real competition, and then bring back the taste and the flavor for Caiso in the Virgin Islands as it used to be.
0: Yeah, most definitely we need that. And we're in this age where we're seeing so much different cultures through the internet, that the young people now, they're getting more out of touch with
2: social media,
0: the social media and so on. They grow up on YouTube channels, and if you listen to the kids speak now, they sound more like YouTube characters.
2: Carrying their own, you're right,
0: than carrying their own accent.
2: Listen, I had to hide the tablet and two

0: head of all of the schools.
1: Exactly. Yes, yeah. Just going to mention
0: and
1: that.
0: Just how the prince and princess used to come from all of the schools. We need a competition coming from all,
2: right,
0: the schools.
2: Right.
0: All of the schools. Yeah. And by doing that, we make it part of the education program.
1: Yeah.
0: That, you know, all the students do music.
1: And music.
2: But,
1: yeah.
2: But the question is, you have the Kiddie Festival. Why not do that same thing, but instead of other bands, you have the Turinim. It's like a junior festival.
1: They entertain us.
2: Right.
0: Yeah,
1: yeah, yeah.
0: I mean, that's a great idea. Yeah. Having the schools yeah, present at Kiddies for your staff.
2: Right.
0: And showing
2: the steel pan, the junior steel pan and everything.
0: Yeah, so that's good conversation,
1: yeah,
0: man.
1: Yeah. Thank you very much. Right. Yeah, no, thank you very much. I appreciate all your words and wisdom.
0: Yeah, man. So big shout out. Don't forget to dance, you know. Yeah. Yeah. Need me.
1: Well, I want to do the bachata and the moringa thing, so I'll get back to you.
0: Well, you know, I got you.
1: Okay. Yeah, so that was King Shay, one of the judges, who gave us an airful on what he feels and where he see Caicó going in the Virgin Islands. It's actually like a dying breed. And a lot of the days and times in the parade, you would always see like a school steel band. And the schools itself had school band, steel band lessons, but we're not getting none of these things. So
2: even Punji, they have a Punji band.
1: No wonder the Calypsonians themselves are feeling less encouraged in participating in it. Because two things you got to look at, right, is when you don't care for your Calypsonians and treat them right, they will be discouraged.
2: Yes.
1: You know, and that's the state we've been, they're saying every year complaining about the committee and the way they deal with them. You know, so these are things we need to fix. And as King Shed said earlier, right, which I was going to interject, is to put Calypso in all the schools and have Calypso junior Calypso competition, school to school against school. And that way we can build back and then nurture for future Calypso unions in the project.
2: All right, get a little loud.
1: Yeah.
2: Yes, that's the... Yeah, my man. But that moment after mic, I get a little... I get a big tune feeling.
1: Yes. I see the rhythm hit you there just now.
2: I have to take another one. Take another one.
1: Yeah.

You like my band? How you make some noise for yourself? Say Kaiso! Nice. So we ready to get started again. I'm going to deal with these judges in a short. Because remember, the judge's decision is what? And I want to make sure y'all know who to blame if I don't like the results of tonight. But I'm going to get into that later. For now, I'm bringing on contestant number one once again. I don't know what you wanted to be when you grew up. For me, it was a fireman. Then I wanted to play cricket. Then I wanted to be an actor. And then for some reason, I end up on a stage entertaining people. I don't know how we reach here. But apparently our next contestant wants to be in the legislative office. Singing, I want to be a politician. Please welcome back contestant number one, the mighty, Lee.

0: for the mighty Lele.
1: What is that?
0: Y'all make some noise.
2: Yeah, yeah. Yes, much better, man. Much better system song. Much better now. I think they should have given you another chance. To
3: I think it's a song. I think it's a system. That one is a big tune, Wink. You
2: ain't see. But the system was loud at the beginning.
3: You ain't a big tune?
4: We cooking now. We cooking now.
3: That's a big tune.
4: We cooking now. Feeling it now. I see the politician them disappearing from the place. This is Kaiso.
3: I love it. I love it.
4: What's Kaiso now?
3: Guys, come a little closer to me now. Back a little bit. Yeah, I love the angle. We just need a little more. You know these technology get when the crowd get ticked, the village going full.
4: I like that. That's number one.
3: I vote in for that. I vote in for that right
2: you like
3: now.
2: That one better than the Pedro.
4: I think it's a close.
3: That song powerful, King.
4: Close. The fact that Trump come on one of the most hated men on the planet, that set it over the edge.
2: That heritage bar, you know.
4: He don't throw your red hat.
3: I throw in my hat.
2: The MAGA you take away.
4: Way go.
3: When you turn. Yeah, man. I had like the first Trump. I know I do the second one. Something wrong with the second
2: this
3: one.
2: This one is Trump 2.0.
3: Yeah.
4: Some days ago, that man had a picture talking, giving an interview, and Trump number two walk in the background.
2: I saw that.
4: I ain't know if it's one or two. One of them. The other one.
2: The lookalike, yeah. Oh my God, I thought I was cheap.
4: Look, Kaiso going on. Yeah. I feel good. The energy shift. The energy has shifted.
3: All right, so a little housekeeping. We want to apologize to our FM audience. Yeah, they're not hearing the sponsors, but we're going to fix that tomorrow, and we apologize
4: polo.
3: We apologize to the audience,
4: man.
3: And everybody in between.
4: Definitely doing it. Yeah.
3: All right, here we go back to the main stage, baby. All right, they're bringing the thing them up. We want to thank everyone for tuning in again, man. Major Massive on Facebook. I know all kind of people listen to radio. I keep getting to text them. I keep getting to WhatsApp. Total Radio on the outside, baby. This is going to be every night, continuously, Kokonkan professional, top-level coverage. Right now, we have the AI walking most of the cameras, man, and it is a beautiful something. Welcome aboard. You guys going to enjoy the vibe. Total Radio to the

0: check you wasn't my supervisor.
1: Mary, you see, you don't listen, Anna. You would have done which find this organization. But who not here go feel? Matter of fact, I have something for you, no? If you used to listen to me, you would have done reach far.
0: What are you doing?
1: What happened to you, Mary? Relax, relax.
0: Boss, man, take your head off of me. Something wrong with you. Something really wrong with you.
1: Mary, boy, Mary.

0: Good morning, ma'am.
1: Morning.
0: What, ma'am, I have something to report to you. I want to make a complaint against my coworker.
1: Okay, what happened?
0: Well, this morning when I come work, he tried hold on me, and then he started unbuckling his pants, telling me he got something for me. I had to push him off and run out the office. Ma'am, I really don't feel comfortable working with him no more.
1: Okay, we go. Man, I'm going to deal with it.
2: Yo, bring a stage camera a little closer over on the side now if you can.
3: Manage. Good afternoon.
1: Yeah, what's up?
3: I have the file here for you, no?
1: You imagine what Mary just did?
3: What she did?
1: She didn't come in here and make some comments.
2: Yeah, correct. That's what I'm talking about.
3: But manage, you know me.
1: She not using it.
3: Nah, man. Me.
1: Don't worry about it, man. That ain't going nowhere.
3: Thanks, manage. Thanks. Yeah, man, have a good day.
1: Good, man. We good.

0: Make some noise for Desi. Justice and equality. Wow. I want all you to come to the front. Look at the crowd. That's you. That's you. I won't call your name, but I see you. I see you. I love you too. Somebody say Kaiso. Man, I'm having a good time. Y'all having a good time?
1: Yeah. Kaiso, look, second wrong. I love it, second wrong.
2: I vex the camera woman, they didn't catch when, yourself who blow foot, self who went and couldn't come up. Lord of mercy.
3: What do you wait for resignation? They put him a business out on the street.
2: No, but if the camera woman had catch that on Facebook, would I get a good laugh, though? Me ain't going to lie.
3: You must stop it. I just got to call my prayers and tell King B, stop it.
2: Hey, because you were reading, man.
3: What was funny, though, that's not with the song. Right? Yeah. I'm trying to pick whether it's a police station or government.
2: To be honest, I think that reflect a lot of workplaces, a lot of households, a lot of different things, you know what I mean?
3: But yeah, it had a lot, but if you could recall,
1: I thought about immigration.
3: But you remember, there was a lot of cases where several officers were also charged for domestic violence and workplace abuse.
2: Yep.
3: That's what I mean.
2: Yep.
3: And the characters are kind of sharp, like the police.
2: Well, the lady herself is a police. I don't know, you know that.
1: Yeah, that's police station politics.
3: Yeah, so, well, and that's something we suffer from in generally, totality in all workplaces. But I think they were depicting the actual Royal Virgin Islands Policia Force.
2: All right, well, I think her presentation was tight on stage, her choreography.
1: Yeah, wrong too.
2: The song had a heavy message.
1: Very.
2: I still like number one, but she was thorough. She was complete. You know what I mean?
1: Yeah, wrong two is a lot better than wrong one for sure.
3: I think this is gonna be the wrong way. We're gonna get a lot of the nitty-gritties. We gonna hear a little bit of Kaiso we've been looking for from wrong one, which was a safe run for them. But now I think they're gonna spill the beans. We don't see so far two of them already kind of tell you what's going on in the country and in businesses.
1: We need justice. We need justice. And it have a male version to that song, but we will see if anybody sing it.
2: You know,
1: sometimes the women then want to get to the top, and they're pushing the pressure on you.
3: Well, I understand that. That is true.
2: Well, you see, DJ Wink don't take a food break, you know. He look like hungry. How you don't take care of DJ Wink, you know?
3: Well, he was on liquefy when he came, so.
1: Check your FM.
2: Check your FM. And he don't make a lot of edible, too, so.
4: Don't talk about that. Don't talk about that. I just do some oil today.
2: Oh, God.
1: Hey, yo, Kaiso.
2: So we got to go to the stage up to the time.

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We have to make some choices. 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

0: cute.
1: Y'all give it up for Lady Liberty. Times so hard. So hard. I'm not touching that one. I'm not going to say nothing. I'm not going to say nothing. But that's what Calypso is all about, you know. You got to be able to take them kind of things on the chin. Especially if you in charge. Man, we coming for you. Somebody say Kaiso.

0: All right. I sing a little too much foreign calypso. I want to come back home and support local. Because we have our own storytelling method. And it goes or starts off usually with a little banjo, a little bass, and a little singer on the microphone going, give me a medley. I said if I could dance with it.
1: Yeah, yeah, yeah. All right. Yeah. There we go.
2: Oh, yeah. Now we get, now we getting somewhere. Now we actually getting somewhere. Well, oh, not with the Moringa thing, with Lady Liberty. Even the neighborhood dog look. All 13 need to go look a job, she's saying. I think we're getting to the meat of the matter now. What you think?

0: go. Why you just get there?
1: She say now 13 of them need to go look what even the dog.
2: You guys saw the pictures the on the stage?
0: But them just get in there, so when them gotta go already?
2: My wink one, you bleed green, boy. Nothing can stop you from bleeding green.
1: You understand what Lady Liberty say?
3: Yeah, I was pretty much in tune.

0: That was colorful.
1: For some reason, me is not a politician or wrong anymore. He had a lot of.
0: He had a lot of, yo.
1: You have a back door to him?
2: Yeah, there was. The smell of rat. You should have leave all it.
0: But that all 13 thing that really bothered him for some reason, my son.
3: Ronnie's still somewhere wrong. Eh? Ronnie's still somewhere wrong.
1: No, you're not.
2: She also pointed out where all the rot is in the country, the roads, and all the different things. So she really come on good at that. Her arrangement and rhythm set up pretty good. She could sink in with it. You know, so she know singing the same song like the entire Virgin Islands, all 13 must go look what. So the new song now is go look.
0: Yeah, them definitely need something more constructive to do, man.
1: Yeah. I love it wrong too. I will actually dance in this time around.
0: You've been dancing all night, King Zulu.
1: Somehow, I know.
2: Yeah, so
1: we ain't saying nothing about the fashion at all. We keep getting accosted in some.
0: But that good. The numbers up. That means we're delivering a quality broadcast. We can. We're
2: going to see what the officer that generally do a good delivery to on the politics of the board. You know? So we're going to hear he warden now, see if he's saying all 13 must go and go look walk.
0: But that one was powerful, Mr.
3: This one is a
0: lot of them get hurt from that.
3: This one is a policeman up next.
2: Yes.
0: California saying Lady Liberty for the win. The people them online saying Liberty for the win.
1: She got a serious outfit.
2: Her first song was not bad, and then they stop it up now. She's the one who... resonating with what the people want to hear right now. So we'll see what the officer do, because he generally do a good public broadcast, so to call it.
1: Yeah, make sure the judges them ain't get no envelope.
0: Well, it's a decent crowd. The crowd continue to build. We have two good performances after two. Jim Bob is here.
2: Yeah.
0: UTB is here, same way. So the thing going nice, man.
2: Yeah.
0: We going go till the wheels fall off.
2: You know, online on TikTok, Jim Bob is not known as Jim Bob, eh?
1: What known as?
0: Mike Larry.
2: Mike Larry is his name.
1: Oh, Lord. Mike from Bad Boys?
3: Yeah, Mike Larry. Yeah.
1: That's a big man.
0: Hey, big up the camera lady, same way, man. She doing that.
1: Hey, big up.
2: Bullets.
0: Big up the youth man on the AI camera, too.
2: Yeah. Okay, then.
0: Back to the stage.

0: Be still. Thank you, ladies and gentlemen.
1: Somebody make some noise yo. For Officer!
2: Yeah, boy. King Zulu.
3: Yeah. Officer, yeah. Don't play,
2: King
3: no.
2: Zulu.
4: Yeah.
2: I feel the spirit moving through me. On one end, and I feel the Obey spell over my head.
3: Yeah, yeah.
2: I don't know what side to be on the side of where you're here tonight.
4: It was a good message.
3: I ain't hear nothing.
2: Yeah,
3: you must have deaf.
4: It's a good message. You're taking them off.
2: Yeah, so what going on there now is that one thing about Obey, the other one bring the cross and the blessings. So hopefully we go home on the right foot because they got Obey flying.
4: Man. Wake up, young people. That is a strong message. That's
3: yeah,
4: a scary message.
3: That one was tough.
4: I feel that one there. I mean, he bring the little guilt trip in the end, but hopefully the judges them. Pass all of that.
5: I stay waiting for Pedro, though. I stay waiting for Pedro.
2: Yeah,
4: he can't come, but until then.
2: Pedro generally, he does sing a jump-up song in the line.
4: Yeah.
2: You know?
4: Yeah, he's the closer.
2: He most of the time, his message will be on the first song. And then he'll go for a road match on the second.
4: I'm missing an outfit out my closet. I think the officer went with it.
2: Yeah. One of the things I find though is that even though when the campaigning is on the run, them always telling the public and the youth them, it's you, it's for you, it's for you.
3: True.
2: But they say not one of them that empower them or anything like that yet. You know,
3: fire,
2: just thinking about waking up the youth.

0: true that, true that.
1: So what you guys say, Daddy Wing?
2: Oh, well, the Christmas in July.
0: Gentlemen.
2: Just local politics. That's all I say.
0: True that, true that, true that.
1: So what you guys say, Daddy Wing?
0: Oh,
2: well, the Christmas in July.
0: Gentlemen, before we go too far, let's get

0: As they should.
1: Yeah, and the song was definitely a good call to the youth. Them need to wake up.
0: All right.
1: You can't be robbing man, killing man for chain and all them things.
0: Oh, no, fire for that.
1: You need to wake up.
0: Real talk.
1: Yeah.
0: Well, guys, with that said, we're going to run the ads one more time, and we're going to encourage everyone to keep it safe and have a safe drive home. Happy Festival 2026, man. We live and we outside.

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Yeah. 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Good.

0: 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Play something.
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0: Culture Rising, Hearts Aligned, VI Festival One of a Kind. Are you ready for Soca Monarch 2026? 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JJ, Diffy, Pascal, Mr. Blues, J Versatile, Jarvi, Dre, and the reigning soca monarch, LJ! Don't miss out on the biggest soca event of the year. 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Closing the evening, DJ Next Gen, Remedy Boss, and Vibe. 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
1: 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Then all roads lead to the La Vida Katoy Festival. Keeping the energy going after the grand parade on stage with Evolution Band. It's a secret band, pure mass band with DJ Fireblaze and Ardon. But wait.
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It's

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0: Hey, I got to go St. Thomas to check on some things. I wonder if my boat's sailing tomorrow.
1: Since when you have big money to buy a boat, what is boat name?
0: The Bomber Charger.
1: Ah, yes, the Bomber Charger has been a favorite in the VI for years. But I've been hearing a lot about the new vessel that they added to the fleet, though.
0: Oh, you mean the Eye Legend? Yeah, I need to experience that one.
1: You and me both. I got to go to St. Thomas as well, and I hope it's a new boat they're running.
0: I know they go to St. Thomas every day except Wednesday when they go to Anigada. 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

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Did a really good job. But two brand new tires were very cheap. Definitely recommend them. 30 minutes in and out.

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1: Residents and friends of the Bridgetown. As I have previously reported, on January 30th, 2020, the World Health Organization declared the outbreak of the

0: Wake up, everybody, no more sleeping in bed.
1: Mr. Julian Willock and the 3rd District Committee recognize that the marine sector is essential for young residents in District 3. Therefore, to expose the young people to all aspects of this industry, the committee has partnered with both the public and private sectors to host a one-day workshop scheduled for Thursday, July 30th, 9 a.m. to 4 p.m. at the Valerie O. Thomas Community Center in Seacows Bay. There is no registration needed. Young people of District 3 are invited to attend and learn how to explore careers in the marine sector, including how to become a boat captain, obtain the necessary licenses, network with industry professionals, and learn what it takes to own a business in this field. Young residents will also discover courses offered at the H. Laverty South Community College, learn about the role of the shipping registry, get tips on resume writing, and find out about available scholarships, along with understanding their rights under the labor code and learning how to dress for success. Remember the date, Thursday, July 30th, 9 a.m. to 4 p.m. at the Valerie O. Thomas Community Center in Seacows Bay. 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With Willock, we win. Paid for by Julian Willock and the 3rd District Committee.

0: good that finally when we talk about dogs, we're not talking about men like you.
1: Ah, very funny. A man like me has never been a dog.
0: If you say so. These dogs are tasty, deeply filling, and oh so...
1: I mean, so...
0: Don't even go there. Your kind of dogs have never had this much flavor and experiences. One day I'm here enjoying the Tola dog made within a real Johnny Cake. And the next moment, I'm with the Hawaiian dog smothered in bacon and pineapples.
1: Mm, sounds enticing.
0: Deliciously so. And unlike you, who is all bark and no bite, these satisfy with every bite.
1: Sounds like I'm in a doghouse tonight.
0: You are. And while you're there, I'll be sipping on the famous Road Dog lemonade, snacking on wings, and loving the tacos they also sell. Don't wait up for me. 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Or they can be dogs on any given day, because now we have Road Dogs. So at least we won't be hungry.
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3: 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Yum! This food really is a taste above the rest, just like the name says. 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

0: 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BVI, get ready for the local Calypso competition for the 72nd Emancipation Festival taking place on Saturday, July 25th at the La Vida Cotoy Festival. Come out and hear from Reynold Phillips as King Pedro, the Mighty Cloud, Eklund Adams as Officer, Lester Fontilio as Mighty Lele, Delma Tavernier as Desi, and Michelle Harrigan as Lady Liberty. Special performances by the 2025 Prince, Ojante Ellis, Jim Bob and the team, as well as Hashim the Dream Lewis. Showtime is at 8 p.m. sharp on July 25th at the La Vida Cotoy Festival, hosted by Hashim the Dream Lewis. 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
3: VI. 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
4: My name is David D. Archer Jr. I'm not quite sure how old you were when someone told you that you are the greatest man alive, or you are the greatest girl alive, or you are the greatest boy alive. But I'm here to tell you that you're great. This is Success Music. Just remember, just dream. 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This is Success Music. Remember, you are the greatest man alive. 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

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Culture rising. Culture rising. Culture rising. Hearts align. Hearts align. Hearts align. Hearts align. VI Festival. 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One of a kind. The Virgin Islands Emancipation Festival is here, and it all.

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Billy wouldn't do you that. 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Listen, this is what I want you to do. Keep your door closed. 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
2: 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De La Vida Katoy Festival Grand Official Opening on Monday, 27 July, starting with the most anticipated torchlight procession from behind the admin complex to the La Vida Katoy Festival. 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Hosted by Hashim the Dream, it's the kickoff of one of the most exciting emancipation festivals ever. Sponsored by the Government of the Virgin Islands, the Ministry of Tourism, Culture and Sustainability, the Virgin Islands Festival Committee, the BVI Tourist Board, Caribbean Sellers, Rotang Wholesale, SHRM, Banco Popular, Republic Bank, National Bank of the Virgin Islands, Cyril B. Romney Tortola Pier Park, CTR, CCT, and 284 Media. 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
3: Culturizing, hearts aligned, VI Festival one of a kind. 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Experience electrifying performances, high energy beats, and unforgettable moments by this year's contenders. JJ, Diffy, Pascal, Mr. Blues, Jay Versatile, Jarvi, Dre, and the reigning soca monarch, LJ! Don't miss out on the biggest soca event of the year. Mark your calendar for July 28th. Bring your vibe and join us for a night of music, competition, and celebration. Hosted by none other than DJ Dre. Closing the evening, DJ Next Gen, Remedy Boss, and Vibe. 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
5: 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All entries must be in place for an on-time start. Then all roads lead to the La Vida Katoy Festival, keeping the energy going after the grand parade on stage with Evolution Band. It's a secret band, pure mass band with DJ Fireblaze and Ardon. But wait!
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Sometimes we go through so much things in this life that we seek after the things that look good. But behind it all, there's nothing more but pain, trials, and tribulations. My people, just know we can seek comfort in many ways. And know my God, He stands out. He gives comfort and strength like no other.

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Does your song have what it takes to be number one? Get yourself in the mix.

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1: Here is your daily weather forecast on Tola Radio VI. For this Saturday morning, breezes pick up. Few rays of sunshine are expected throughout your Saturday, with high temperatures to a hot 91 degrees Fahrenheit, 33 degrees Celsius. Showers are expected into the early evening Saturday night, with an otherwise partly cloudy sky and dry conditions by midnight. Lows fall to 80 degrees Fahrenheit, 27 Celsius. Mix of sun and clouds for Sunday bring occasional afternoon rain showers. High temperature 90 Fahrenheit, 32 Celsius. An evening thunderstorm or two cannot be ruled out for Sunday night, with a partly cloudy sky. Lows drop to 80 degrees Fahrenheit, 27 Celsius. Mostly sunny for Monday. High temperature 89 Fahrenheit, 32 Celsius. With a thunderstorm into early Monday night. Otherwise, mostly clear skies. Drop lows to 79 Fahrenheit, 26 Celsius. I'm TJ Matthews.

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0: Steam fish punji and kalaloo, it's time to make it do what it do. 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

0: had some great service over here at Tire Kingdom with Mike. 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

0: 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We outside. Have you voted?
1: So we're here today to share our stories. You may see somebody but never really know who they are. Maybe somebody could relate.
2: Let's go.

The marine sector is essential for young residents in District 3. Therefore, to expose the young people to all aspects of this industry, the committee has partnered with both the public and private sectors to host a one-day workshop scheduled for Thursday, July 30th, 9 a.m. to 4 p.m. at the Valerie O. Thomas Community Center in Sea Cows Bay. There is no registration needed. Young people of District 3 are invited to attend and learn how to explore careers in the marine sector, including how to become a boat captain, obtain the necessary licenses, network with industry professionals, and learn what it takes to own a business in this field. Young residents will also discover courses offered at the H. Labadie South Community College, learn about the role of the shipping registry, get tips on resume writing, and find out about available scholarships, along with understanding their rights under the labor code and learning how to dress for success. Remember the date, Thursday, July 30th, 9 a.m. to 4 p.m. at the Valerie O. Thomas Community Center in Sea Cows Bay. 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With Willock, we win. Paid for by Julian Willock and the 3rd District Committee.

0: Isn't that good? That finally when we talk about dogs, we're not talking about men like you.
1: Ah, very funny. A man like me has never been a dog.
0: If you say so. These dogs are tasty, deeply filling, and oh so...
1: I mean, so...
0: Don't even go there. Your kind of dogs have never had this much flavor and experiences. One day I'm here enjoying the Tola dog made within a real Johnny Cake. And the next moment, I'm with the Hawaiian dog smothered in bacon and pineapples.
1: Mm, sounds enticing.
0: Deliciously so. And unlike you, who is all bark and no bite, these satisfy with every bite.
1: Sounds like I'm in a doghouse tonight.
0: You are. And while you're there, I'll be sipping on the famous Road Dog lemonade, snacking on wings, and loving the tacos they also sell. Don't wait up for me. I'll be at the Kwatiski building by the roundabout where I bite, smile, and repeat Tuesday to Thursday, 7 to 7, and on Friday and Saturday, 7 to 10, with happy hour fun, 5 to 7 on Fridays. 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Or they can be dogs on any given day, because now we have Road Dogs. So at least we won't be hungry.
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3: 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Yum! This food really is a taste above the rest, just like the name says. 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

0: Echoes of Heritage, Rhythm in the Mix. Celebrate Virgin Islands Festival 2026. BVI, get ready for the local Calypso competition for the 72nd Emancipation Festival taking place on Saturday, July 25th at the La Vida Cotoy Festival. Come out and hear from Renel Phillips as King Pedro, the Mighty Cloud, Eklund Adams as Officer, Lester Fontilio as Mighty Lele, Delma Tavernier as Desi, and Michelle Harrigan as Lady Liberty. Special performances by the 2025 Prince, Ojante Ellis, Jim Bob and the team, as well as Hashim the Dream Lewis. Showtime is at 8 p.m. sharp on July 25th at the La Vida Cotoy Festival, hosted by Hashim the Dream Lewis. Sponsored by the Government of the Virgin Islands, the Ministry of Tourism, Culture and Sustainability, the Virgin Islands Festival and Affairs Committee, the BVI Tourist Board, Caribbean Sellers, Road Town Wholesale Trading Limited, SHRM, Banco Popular, Republic Bank, National Bank of the Virgin Islands, CB Romney Tortola Fairpark, CCT and 284 Media, and CTL. 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

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Culture rising. Culture rising. Hearts align. Hearts align. Hearts align. Hearts align. VI Festival. VI Festival. VI Festival. One of a kind. The Virgin Islands Emancipation Festival is here, and it all goes down

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6: I hope you find someone else, oh, to love you like I do. Hey, you don't know it's your boy Trilogy one time, young Trilogy on the mic, and it's that they like.
7: There's a testimony on the inside of you. God wants to glorify himself through you. All the hurts and all the pains, all the broken pieces, they are the backdrop for your story, the foundation of your testimony. But God will bring you through. It's rough, It's Rocky. Your tears have almost all dried up, and you feel like you don't even want to see tomorrow. All your strength and everything that sustains you seems to have up and just left your very being. Why? In your heart, you cry out to God, why? Why me? Why now? Why again? How am I supposed to survive this? How am I supposed to recover? I'm tired. I'm exhausted. I'm at the end of my rope. God, I gave you my life. I dedicated myself to your service. Is this how you repay me? My spirit's shattered into a billion pieces. Tiny, tiny, tiny little pieces. And who's gonna put me back together again? Is it my turn to speak? He whispers softly as he stretches his hands towards you, gently lifting your chin, taking your gaze off the situation and onto his glorious face. Look at me, he says. I love you, and there is always purpose behind the things I allow you to go through. And never think for a moment

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0: 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BVI Heritage Dancers, VI Platpole, Razor Blade Fungi Band, Shooting Star Steel Band, the BVI High School Fungi and Steel Band, Dynamic Ribbon Dancers, Pan in Motion Steel Band from the U.S. Virgin 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

0: attendance of this massive lineup, sponsored by the Government of the Virgin Islands, the Ministry of Tourism, Culture and Sustainability, the Virgin Island Festival Committee, the BVI Tourist Board, Caribbean Seller, Rotang Wholesale, SHRM, Banco Popular, Republic Bank, National Bank of the Virgin Islands, Cyril B. Romney Tortola Paper, CTL, CCT, and 284 Media.
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2: Culturizing, hearts aligned, VI Festival one of a kind. 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JJ, Diffie, Pascal, Mr. Blues, Jay Versatile, Jarvie, Dre, and the reigning soca monarch, LJ! Don't miss out on the biggest soca event of the year. 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Bring your vibe and join us for a night of music, competition, and celebration. Hosted by none other than DJ Dre. Closing the evening, DJ Next Gen, Remedy Boss, and Vibe. 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
4: 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Then all roads lead to the La Vida Katoy Festival. Keeping the energy going after the grand parade on stage with Evolution Band. It's a secret band, pure mass band with DJ Fireblaze and Ardon. But wait.
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6: Here is your daily weather forecast on Tola Radio VI for this afternoon. Steady breezes anticipated with a few areas of sunshine. Can't rule out the chance of a scattered shower with high temperatures to 91 degrees Fahrenheit, 33 degrees Celsius. Tonight, early evening showers could develop around partly cloudy skies. Low temperatures fall to 80 degrees Fahrenheit, 27 Celsius. Off and on rain showers for the afternoon Sunday with a partly sunny skies and highs to 90 degrees Fahrenheit, 32 Celsius. Evening thunderstorms likely for Sunday night with a partly cloudy low to 80 degrees Fahrenheit, 27 Celsius. Mostly sunny dry skies for Monday. See highs of 89 Fahrenheit, 32 Celsius. Thunderstorms into Monday night with mostly clear skies. Drop lows to 79 degrees Fahrenheit, 26 Celsius. I'm TJ Matthews.
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Does your song have what it takes to be number one? Get yourself in the mix. It's

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1: Holly game hell,
2: yeah.
1: Time for flexing,
2: yeah.
1: Are you ready, girls?
2: Yeah.
1: Popping and sticking,
2: yeah.
1: Game,
2: yeah.
1: Game,
2: yeah.
1: Game,
2: yeah.
1: Hell.

0: the suka. And I love you in the suka.
1: Hey, I got to go send Thomas to check on some things. I wonder if my boat sailing tomorrow.
2: Hey, since when you have big money to buy a boat, what is boat name?
1: The Bomber Charger.
2: Ah, yes, the Bomber Charger has been a favorite in the VI for years. But I've been hearing a lot about the new vessel that they added to the fleet, though.
1: Oh, you mean the I Legend? Yeah, I need to experience that one.
2: You and me both. I got to go to St. Thomas as well, and I hope it's a new boat that's running.
1: I know they go to St. Thomas every day except Wednesday when they go to Anigada. Let's check the schedule online and book our tickets now. 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

Hey, had some great service over here at Tire Kingdom with Mike. Did a really good job. The two brand new tires were very cheap. Definitely recommend them. 30 minutes in and out.

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Don't know. Double G.

0: just sing the whole chorus with me. 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Vibe, baby!
1: The other stations are still playing commercials. Meanwhile, here's another hint.

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1: Wake up, everybody, no more sleeping in bed.
2: Mr. Julian Willock and the 3rd District Committee recognize that the marine sector is essential for young residents in District 3. Therefore, to expose the young people to all aspects of this industry, the committee has partnered with both the public and private sectors to host a one-day workshop scheduled for Thursday, July 30th, 9 a.m. to 4 p.m. at the Valerie O. Thomas Community Center in Seacows Bay. There is no registration needed. Young people of District 3 are invited to attend and learn how to explore careers in the marine sector, including how to become a boat captain, obtain the necessary licenses, network with industry professionals, and learn what it takes to own a business in this field. Young residents will also discover courses offered at the H. Laverty South Community College, learn about the role of the shipping registry, get tips on resume writing, and find out about available scholarships, along with understanding their rights under the labor code and learning how to dress for success. Remember the date, Thursday, July 30th, 9 a.m. to 4 p.m. at the Valerie O. Thomas Community Center in Seacows Bay. 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With Willock, we win. Paid for by Julian Willock and the 3rd District Committee.

0: good that finally when we talk about dogs, we're not talking about men like you.
1: Ah, very funny. A man like me has never been a dog.
0: If you say so. These dogs are tasty, deeply filling, and oh so...
1: I mean, so...
0: Don't even go there. Your kind of dogs have never had this much flavor and experiences. One day I'm here enjoying the Tola dog made within a real Johnny Cake. And the next moment, I'm with the Hawaiian dog smothered in bacon and pineapples.
1: Mm, sounds enticing.
0: Deliciously so. And unlike you, who is all bark and no bite, these satisfy with every bite.
1: Sounds like I'm in a doghouse tonight.
0: You are. And while you're there, I'll be sipping on the famous Road Dog lemonade, snacking on wings, and loving the tacos they also sell. Don't wait up for me. 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Or they can be dogs on any given day, because now we have Road Dogs. So at least we won't be hungry.
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3: 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Yum! 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

0: 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BVI, get ready for the local Calypso competition for the 72nd Emancipation Festival taking place on Saturday, July 25th at the La Vida Cotoy Festival. Come out and hear from Reynold Phillips as King Pedro, the Mighty Cloud, Eklund Adams as Officer, Lester Fontilio as Mighty Lele, Delma Tavernier as Desi, and Michelle Harrigan as Lady Liberty. Special performances by the 2025 Prince, Ojante Ellis, Jim Bob and the team, as well as Hashim the Dream Lewis. Showtime is at 8 p.m. sharp on July 25th at the La Vida Cotoy Festival, hosted by Hashim the Dream Lewis. 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

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Double G.

Yo, HBH, DJ Phenom, Swagger, the girl then request the charmer. Tola Rager, man solid as a rock, we ain't no play though. Lift the sound, shout!

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3: Here's your daily weather forecast on Total Radio VI. Through the night, we'll have partly cloudy skies with a stray shower, the low 80, the wind east 10 to 15 miles per hour. Saturday is going to be partly sunny with a stray shower and a high of 90, wind east 15 to 20 miles per hour. Saturday night, partly cloudy, low 80, east wind 10 to 15 miles per hour. Sunday, time to clouds and sunshine with a slight chance for a shower, high 88, the wind east 15 to 20 miles per hour. Monday, partly to mostly cloudy, can't rule out a shower, high 88, east-southeast wind 10 to 15 miles per hour. Partly sunny skies with an isolated shower Tuesday, high 90, wind east-southeast at 15 to 20 miles per hour. I'm meteorologist Jim Rinaldi.

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1: Culture rising. Culture rising. Culture rising. Culture rising. Hearts align. Hearts align. Hearts align. Hearts align. VI Festival. VI Festival. VI Festival. One of a kind. The Virgin Islands Emancipation Festival is here, and it all goes down

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4: 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And the king of fire keeping it burning. Oh, do you think you are? We're living in a small.

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2: 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VI Festival, one of a kind. 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
1: Culturizing, hearts aligned, VI Festival one of a kind. 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Experience electrifying performances, high-energy beats, and unforgettable moments by this year's contenders. JJ, Diffy, Pascal, Mr. Blues, Jay Versatile, Jarvi, Dre, and the reigning soca monarch, LJ! Don't miss out on the biggest soca event of the year. Mark your calendar for July 28th. Bring your vibe and join us for a night of music, competition, and celebration. Hosted by none other than DJ Dre. Closing the evening, DJ Next Gen, Remedy Boss, and Vibe. 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
3: 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All entries must be in place for an on-time start. Then all roads lead to the La Vida Katoy Festival, keeping the energy going after the grand parade on stage with Evolution Band. It's a secret band, pure mass band with DJ Fireblaze and Ardon. But wait!
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0: 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Turn up, place a burn up. 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

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Does your song have what it takes to be number one? Get yourself in the mix. It's

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5: Yo, Milks, Ricky, Revolution.

Katola and other places. So tonight, what I want you to do is forget any issues you have. Come closer, not to me, not to the stage, but come closer to Christ so that we could create a sound tonight that makes the change that Totola needs. It was the sound that caused the wall of Jericho to fall. Nobody can tell me that we who say we love God cannot make the sound tonight to cause changes within the British Virgin Islands. So I ask you to get rid of anything on your mind that is not of Christ and come here to worship so that we could be the change that we want unto Christ tonight. Heavenly Father, gracious Lord, we come before you, Lord God, thanking you for how amazing and how awesome you are, Lord God. It is no coincidence that this is set in the middle of the BVI, where we could create a sound to you, Lord God, tonight that could change the atmosphere, that can touch the government, that can touch education, that can touch the health department, Lord God. So we come here tonight to glorify only you. You will get all the honor, the glory, and the praise tonight. Father God, we touch all the minstrels. We touch everyone. We ask that you touch and cover everyone that speaks on this mic tonight. That we together, the one church, it don't matter what you worship, East End, West End, Carrot Bay, it doesn't matter. When God comes, he's coming for one church. So we're going to make one sound tonight to change the atmosphere. Lord God, I ask that as we leave, your presence stay within this place, Lord God. Cover your people. Touch your people, Lord God, like never before. Have your way in this place, Lord God. We thank you for what you are about to do, not just today, but for the rest of our lives and in the BVI. In Jesus' name we pray, amen and amen. God bless you all. Make sure that we create the sound to bring the walls down so that Totola, the BVI, may be what God wants it to be. God bless you all and good night. Now, we have this amazing young man, this cousin family here, who came all the way from St. Thomas to bless us in love. Pure Christ vibes, he leaving here tonight. And he ain't come by himself. He bring his little man here. I come into her. She's cousin family too. But he ain't just come with his son. He bring his wife, the whole family, which is what we're going to lift up tonight. Totola, Christ, we're giving Totola back to you tonight. We're giving you the BVI tonight. Have your way. Cause let him have it.

You need to move right now. All right? Let's go. Ladies and gentlemen, Gospel Fest 2026. How are you feeling? Much better. Ladies and gentlemen, please let us welcome to the stage New Life